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1: 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I'm a little west. I didn't see anybody. I'll be 10-8 for now, but I'm going to stick in the area.
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0: 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RP is requesting a search on a male subject who is laying on the sidewalk in the area.
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0: through the metal detector.
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1: And if I can get another unit en route to 505 North Broadway. Manager advising that they just had a 1095. It's broken up, but one of the subjects is unconscious now.
2: 16 Pittsburgh, go ahead and show me 23.
0: The individual is going to be trying to call to get some friends here. I'm going to be 10-8, and I can head to that call as well.
3: Has anybody done a 44 on a solar car just west of 47th 69 intersection?

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0: Thanks, Dave. Pittsburgh, do you copy?
1: 16, go ahead.
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1: Point 7, that's going to be King 02-19825-0, King 02-19825-0, last name's going to be Warren. 45 Pittsburgh, I'll be at 5 o'clock.

0: The Usman red tag, there's no one around it. It's right there at the bridge before the highway.
1: Reported as having made some threats, but I'm not sure if they were substantiated.

0: appreciated.
1: Ten-four, officer, head that direction.
0: 10-4.
2: Zero four zero two 5967. King 0402 5967. Last of Baumgartner.

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0: 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I say again, 10701.
2: My apologies, King 0442, 5876, King 0442, 5876, this would be under 54th case.
3: Good. 54th Pittsburgh, if you aren't already dragging, I believe what I'm on is going to be a separate 1095 that happened at around the same time.
1: You're advising that we have two calls for a 505?

0: N'importe. Good.
1: 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I'm 10-7.
0: You as well. 30.

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0: 10:19 to the lobby and talk to this subject, Gavin Tesh. I referenced the two calls that he was named in over the weekend, if you want to have a look-see.
1: Never.
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0: 53 and 45, leaving route T706 West 6, 706 West 6. I'd be advised a male wearing a dark jacket with dark hair. Advised a, he was looking for a blonde female. He then left in an unknown direction on foot. RP, you'd like the area checked?
1: 53.
2: 45.

0: 1040 down here at 505 doing a follow-up. 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
1: King 04-45-1599, last name Boy Adam, Robert Adam, Henry Bush and Nora Adam, first name Hiron, John Adam, Ida, Robert, Ocean, Nora, date of birth 5/20/08, Hispanic male.

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44 Pittsburgh. I'll be out at 1044 at Horton's East 4. Kansas 6828 3685 out of North King. Correction, 3685 out of North King.

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2: 1645, start heading that way.
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I'll be with the vehicle. Individuals are coming from Girard to pick it up. It's going to be occupied times three. They are all 1046.

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I have to return a hat that I was thinking that was not there.

0: 3. 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
1: Stanford.

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Be advised, a motorcycle is speeding westbound. 45.

0: 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I'm OV 10-4 for a second.
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1: 45.
2: Being up to the area of Euclid and Broadway, Euclid and Broadway. I'd be advising there are a couple of subjects who are walking north in the alley that goes between Pine and Broadway, and that they are shooting off fireworks.
1: 45.

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0: Right now.

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I need you en route to 505, the bar on 2505 North Broadway for an unknown age male passed out in the alley behind the bar. 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

0: 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He was just sleeping.
1: 10-4. Bear and Rail, I'll let him know.
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Pittsburgh, 2729, when ready, Kansas. 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Last name is Johnson, white male, 2007, 1123.

0: 45.
1: Being after the South Court stop, 3207 South Broadway, 1307 South Broadway. RP advising Jeremy Roach is there refusing to leave.
2: 45. 15 Pittsburgh, I'm clear here. I'll be in route the back. Be a warning, failure signal turn, failure stop at red.

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0: Cooper, does KJ have a NCA on the board?
1: He's got two NTAs. It's going to be Kenneth Ray Phillips, Jr.
2: '54 Pittsburgh. He was also served an NTA last night. Thought somebody had PC for him.
1: If anybody had PC, it'd be 56. He didn't advise dispatch.
2: The NTAs might check his mailbox. There might be an AR in there for him.
0: Room 23.
1: A 40-year-old static. You're not getting out.
3: 16 Pittsburgh, 40's out with me. Correction, 45.

0: 16 Pittsburgh.
1: Go ahead.
0: Yeah, you just handed me a NTA for case 21140, B35.
1: 10-4. He does have another NTA that 56 put out for him, reference case 21280. 40 is going to be en route to deliver that.
0: Stand for, thank you.

0: 33 Pittsburgh.
1: Hey,
0: and show me like 10 main. 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

0: 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Thank you both for route 128 South 240, 128 South 240 for a residential burglar showing overhead door motion on 1037 with Fielder.
1: 327.
0: Officer, about it. 43. 40. 327, if you are in 10-22, 338, if I can get you en route to confirm accidental, call again. I got a hold of the killer.
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0: 16 Pittsburgh.
1: 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He's checking the cameras on the inside. He says everything appears secure. He just wanted to make sure he can just check the doors.
0: Secure exterior.

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1: CFTK.
0: I'm going to be 1044 with a motorcycle. 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The 28th folded up. 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
0: John Young Adam Robert John 18 Edward 9 Boy Adam 006530. Should be on a Yamaha.

0: Victor Fitzroy up to Kansas 27 when you're ready.
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0: King 0412236, last of Wiley.

0: 54 Pittsburgh. I'm back in the city. I'll be 10-8. Report taken.
1: Tampa.
0: 54 Pittsburgh, if you haven't already, if you could print and hold 27 and 28 information, please.
1: Tampa.

0: Pittsburgh 5354. Now to the Diamond Apartment, 700 North Pine. The same RP in apartment 502 called advising that he can see approximately 5 to 6 people in the alley between Knights of Columbus and the Stillwell with guns.
1: Dave 3.

0: 54 Pittsburgh, sir, is also not a single person in this alleyway.
1: 10-4.
0: Are you possibly still on the line with the RP, or could you try and give him a call back and see if he'd like to be contacted this time?
1: I'll try to call him back.
0: Thank you.

0: The person I've dialed is not able to accept calls at this time.
1: Ten four, we check the area. We're 77. If anybody will be 10-8 for now.

I'm 24 from here, back around 84.

0: Park to 53 and 45.
1: Sabre 3.
0: 45. 53 and 45, leaving route to 712 North Walnut, 712 North Walnut. RP is working near this location. Advise an individual is walking around inside the home with a flashlight. RP does not believe there's anyone that lives at the residence. RP would like an officer to check it out.
1: Sabre 3.
2: 45.

the residence does appear to be occupied. Spoke with the RPD. Let her know. And he shuts back tonight.

45. East number 4, North Ralph. East number 4, North Ralph. RP advised a maroon van is sitting at the intersection on the south side with its hazards on. RP, like an officer, just check on them.

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for Pittsburgh. 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
1: Can I have unit to 109 South Carbon Street to verify accident on 911?
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0: 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We've had 8 with since 6/27/2026.
1: 10-4. They all came from the same number.

0: Manager 26, correction, 6 out of the 8 have.
1: 10-4. The resident at this house said no one has called 911 and that all her children are asleep. We'll be talking to her further.
0: 10-4, I spoke to the RP on the phone. He advised the address that pinged was accurate, 109 South Carbon Street. It's going to be a Terry Shadden.
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0: manager R26, unless you're mapping incorrectly, it's not showing you at 109 South Carbon. It shows you at 109 North Carbon.
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0: 10-4.

0: 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I explained to him the severity of misuse 911. 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

0: 6, Union Boy 7, Young Adam. It's active on AE 2009 by Carly Davidson. That's the Jefferson out of Pittsburgh. Expiration 7 of 27. It's negative.
1: Is it worth it? I'm CAN 27 ready.
0: Go ahead.
1: King 03 57 9623. That's Jefferson.

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Good temporary 28. Union Boy 7. Young Adam. Probably still gonna be good. Kansas temporary 28.

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0: 4651, need you back en route to Ollie's, 2814 North Broadway, repeating 2814 North Broadway to Ollie's. RP works at Dollar General, advice you could hear the alarm going off inside. We're like it checked out.
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0: 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You can get a hold of the key holder, see if they're going to respond.

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0: 4631, be known to the area of 601 Elmwood Lane, repeat 601 Elmwood Lane for welfare check. RP device, female in a older bottle grave gray marquee, appears distressed, but she's walking around the car hitting herself in the head.
1: 46.
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0: Mm-hmm. Major and Alta 208 East 2nd and Franklin 48. Residential Penalty 3 showing motion zone 5.

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0: 51. Need you back in route to 700 North Pine. 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It's going to be apartment 502. That's the Vincent called 911 wanting to speak with you again.
1: And fine. You can show me back in 8. It's warning for speed.
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0: 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Mr. Whitman. The Kansas is King 03-24-2981. King 03-24-2981. And do you show insurance on the 28th? Ten four.

Nick Sosberg. The reporting party. I'm being route to 310 West Rose Street where the incident occurred. I updated an Arizona call card.

You can show me back. And I think the female's going to be driving now. Male officer has issued a citation for speed, no proof of insurance, no valid deal.

Office for Shinovac 10A on 1077 with Ann's residence. I'm getting information report taken, stalking allegations.

Sunny to Station 3, Station 3, Ninja 24, medical emergency at 3 Greenwood Lane, 3 Greenwood Lane in Pittsburgh. Came in as a medical alarm, advising they only needed lift assist. Fire on scene is requesting EMS to be en route. Tampa Beach 915.

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0: 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Say, it's a warning on speed and his tag. He's in the process of getting them placed.
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1: 1546, make sure to Pete's, 4002 North Broadway, repeating 4002 North Broadway. Repeat advise, lots of Garrett's trying to kick him out of his apartment. He's bringing all of his clothes and items to his work. He was unsure which Pete's he was at. He kept giving me the North Broadway addresses, but they were mapping to Midtown. Unsure if this is the exact address.
0: I've seen him work there at 1 South of Quincy. I'll head that way, see if I can get in contact with him.
2: Yeah, 10-4, they live in the 100 block of West Quincy. Pittsburgh, I'm 23.

Pittsburgh PD, the Pittsburgh Fire, be that to 1910 South Pine, repeat 1910 South Pine, University Days, Building D, David, Commercial 93, showing apartment 222, living room smoke.

0: And Jawan is on scene. We have nothing showing from a multi-story structure, residential that is. We'll have South Line Command be out to investigate.
1: PD

0: County Station 3 Station 2, New Gemini 4, Buffalo Medical Emergency at 205 South Bedman, 205 South Bedman in Frontenac, for a 79-year-old male. Weight on his legs, he is conscious, alert, and breathing. Time of page is 9:45.
1: Adam King Victor, 4878, Adam King Victor, I'm a Tahoe.

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0: Can I be en route to 237 North 250th Street, 237 North 250th Street, in Arma for a theft? House has been broken. Oh, Mulberry. House has been broken into 3 times. RP said stuff has been rubbish through, and he went through some trash on the lawn and found a name.
1: Definitely.

5846, New York to 1411 South Broadway, repeating 1411 South Broadway. I'd be advised there's a Nissan Altima in the parking lot. The female passed out, slightly breathing, not responding.

0: County Station 2, Station 2, need you to make for possible medical emergency at 1411 South Broadway, 1411 South Broadway. It's a female passed out inside a vehicle. She is breathing but wasn't responding. Leo just arrived on scene, advice. She is now awake. Tampa Bay, just 1009.
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0: King Zero, Payo 29-0684, last of Nora Ocean, Edward, first of Justin, date of birth 1981-0620-11.
1: Cancel.

0: 10-4, go ahead.
1: I'll have a VIN for the vehicle, possibly. Lincoln 4, Charles Victor, 6 Lincoln Charles, 136-995.
0: 10-4.

That's very good, 50. If that vent does come back to an active 28, John Lincoln Ocean, non-David 4. It's going to be on a 2020 gray Nissan Altima to last of Canales or Philip out of Pittsburgh. Expiration is 4 of 27. It's negative.

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Is going to remain on scene. I'll be 10A. She's going to be 10-4. She's going to get checked out by EMS.

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1: Three, I'm showing active on a 2016 Jeep Cherokee, so that's 4 and a 5 negative.

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0: 004 Robert Paul Henry, 004 Robert Paul Henry on a Toyota.
1: Toyota Camry, Clost of Garcia out of Pittsburgh, expiration is 527, it's negative.

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1: It's going to be Charles Ocean, Nora, Sam Union, Charles Lincoln Ocean, last of Sam, Adam Lincoln, Adam Sam, 821-1974. She's saying she doesn't have a driver's license. Let me know what the insurance status is, please.

0: 50. Just for information, I was 77 of the 27 for Las Pasalas. He's going to be negative.
1: 10-4, thank you. Print that 20 in, please.

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She's going to get it picked up.

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0: 50, 46, meet at the Holiday Lodge, 2701 North Broadway, repeat 2701 North Broadway. RP is right, she can hear screaming coming from one of the rooms. Was unsure which room, she was to stay anonymous.

Carvin 109 South Carvin for a 911 investigation. Sheriff 26 was there this morning with the same situation. I believe they're having phone issues, but this has been an ongoing issue.

0: 4, it's repeating Walnut number 4. Be advised, there is a blue Nissan Altima heading southbound on Walnut, currently smoking, swerving, driving on the opposite side of the road. Looks like it's got Kansas 28-2075 Adam King Frank, repeating 2075 Adam King Frank.
1: 31.

0: Radio 1, Pittsburgh 23. Looked up to 282074 Adam King Frank. It does not come back to a blue Nissan Altima. It's showing on a white Honda Odyssey to left of Zeisler. Demo. The 31 correction. I had a wrong number in the 28 at first. It is on a 2006 blue Nissan Altima to left of Ganes. Looks like it has a local 21 on JF Kennedy Street.
1: 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For a 65-year-old female, not very conscious, she is breathing. She does have history of liver issues. 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
1: Denver. County 2, Station 2, Station 2. Can I have you en route to 608 South 4th Street in Irma, 608 South 4th Street in Irma, for a medical emergency? A 70-year-old female fell, complaining of hip pain on her right side, is conscious, alert, and breathing, has a skin tear on the right elbow. They advise to enter through the front door.

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0: 160, 69, Missouri, 28, 2 William Henry, Union 75. 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
1: CN 46, need to route to 610 North Elm, repeating 610 North Elm, 911 investigation. Received two 911 hangups mapping to this address. It was a 911 only phone call. Unable to call it back.
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51, be route to Beefaroo, 1015 South Broadway, repeat 1015 South Broadway for vehicle parking. RP-advised vehicle's been parked at Beefaroo in the back corner for over a month now. It's a maroon minivan, Missouri 28, but it's backed in, so they were unable to read it.

46, need you back en route to the area of 601 Elmwood Lane, repeating 601 Elmwood Lane. Copy advice, the house across the street has the late gray model vehicle parked in the driveway again. Advice, he was unsure what the female is at this moment, but would like her checked on.

Rescue in Station 3. 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Your time of page is 1209.

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2: 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The 75-year-old female having heart attack symptoms, chest pain, difficulty breathing, has three of heart issues. 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

0: 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It says it expires 25 in April. 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

0: 51. The variant's not returning through Ben Assist. It's advising character 3 is invalid, possibly should be a 1. Could you 10-9 the variant?
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0: 8117 Adam Lincoln Tom. 8117 Adam Lincoln Tom. Could be on a silver Mercury. I'll have a garage door open.
1: Adam Lincoln Tom is showing active on a 1990 Mercury to west of Lucas at Pittsburgh. Expiration is 727. It's negative.
0: Don't worry.

0: Pittsburgh 46. 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I'm going to send it to you now. 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
1: Four 6263 Adam Mary King is showing active on our 2021 blue Nissan Kicks to west of, but it's going to be out of Irvine Park. Expiration is 3/27. It's negative.

Station 2, Station 2, need to turn for a medical emergency at 2602 Omaha Street in Pittsburgh, 2602 Omaha Street in Pittsburgh, 76-year-old female fell, is struggling to get up. She's not responding, but conscious and alert. Just not answering any of RP's question. Time of day, just 1301.

0: County 237, 311.
1: 311.
0: En route to 1154 South 190th, 1154 South 190th, 491 investigation. There was a male subject talking in the background, a whole bunch of noise, possibly a crocodile. It was a 911 phone only.
1: 311.

repeating 704 West Number 7. I'd be advised around 7 o'clock this morning, his truck and trailer were hit. RP does have video.

County to Station 2, Station 2, second page, for 2601 Omaha Street, 2602 Omaha Street in Pittsburgh, for a 76-year-old female fell. She is overweight, currently conscious and alert and breathing. She's not responding to RP's questions. Original page was 1301, second page is 1308.

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0: 4651, meet at the 2511 Random Acres Court. Repeat 2511 Random Acres Court for a welfare check. RP advised there was an elderly female lying on the ground near the fence that borders her own supermarket. They got her up and she's now in the RP's backyard with some water. They just like to speak with officers and have her checked on.
1: 46.

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0: 31 and 50, need you to route to 407 West Adams Street, repeating 407 West Adams. 911 investigation on a 911 phone call, no conversation. I was hearing people talk about the weather in the background, possibly accidental. Do you want to just make sure things come forward? 31.

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1: 315, John.
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0: 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Last of Apish, Paul Adam, Paul, Ida Sam Henry. First of Tony, 1976-1010.
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1: You 10-2. Winkler, Lost of Garrett, possibly domestic. Lost of Winkler advised Lost of Garrett was throwing things at him.

0: 3184566, left of Hill for some Adeline.
1: Guys.
2: I'll be back tonight. Warning for speed.
1: Yeah, I'm fine.
2: Are you still in Girard?
3: 10-4.
2: Would you mind maybe seeing if you can find an extra pan mic around the hall? I'll call you.
3: Give me a second, I'm getting ready to move this tree out of the road.
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0: 850731. Last of award, William Adam Robert David. First of Carolyn, 1975-0716.
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8871 Adam Henry Tom on a 2008 maroon Ford F-150 to left of Phillips, South Pittsburgh. Expiration is 9 of 25. It's negative.

0: for 23.
1: Pepper. Pittsburgh to 50, are you 10-12 with Boston Film?
0: Good.
1: Pierre, if you can confirm the last four else in the hit.

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1: 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I'm back to you.
0: Definitely, thank you.

0: 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So if you can't reach me, I'm probably just out of my car and my portable doesn't function right now.
1: 10-4.

0: 414 East 22nd Street, repeating 414 East 22nd. I'd be advised it looks like someone backed into a Z-Eagle sometime over the night and like to report it.
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1: Kansas 28-323, Robert Henry Paul, 323, Robert Henry Paul, is from the NFTA Sedona.
0: Henry Paul is showing active on a 2021 Silver Kia Sedona. The last of Dean for Michael F. Pittsburgh. Expiration is 4 of 27. It's negative.

I'll be 1015 with Lawson here in Crawford County, beginning mileage 10149, 10149, charges 13 meeting.

0: Delta 31. I apologize. Can you 10-9 the charges?
1: Domestic battery.
0: Okay, thank you.

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It's found negative, white in color, out of Crawford, Texas.

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31. 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Can you 10-9 and lost correction your mileage?

50 Pittsburgh, 1015. Route across the county, lost a hill. Target will be the 29 in possession of drug paraphernalia. 10646. Tonight. To Pittsburgh. Also, last to Phillips was issued a citation for no registration, no insurance. He's going to get it legally parked, get it towed. He's also issued an NTA for possession of paraphernalia unreleased.

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0: Okay.

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0: 8637, had a very good drink, you know, as expiration is business.
1: April 30th, 2027. Just confirming 8637 out of Mary Victor.
0: Different.

0: 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Everything's done for. 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
1: 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It's just premise.
0: 10-4, you can go ahead and show us both back tonight.

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1: Ten 4973 Sam George Boy showing active on a 2012 red Dodge Ram 1500. Celestive, cauldron out of Pittsburgh. Expiration is 427. It's negative.

0: got a name and date of birth.
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1: 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Expiration is 9 of 26, it's negative.

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1: 48, 10-4, you can show me back, 10-8, spoke with a resident at 719 East 7th. They were advised to move the vehicle either completely off the roadway or all the way on the roadway. Back, 10-8.

3201 East Williams, the United Methodist Church, for a PFA violation. I'll be advised to the PFS against Lester Combs. Combs was driving around her vehicle, filming her. She did leave the area approximately 10 to 20 minutes ago, but RP would like to speak with an officer. She'll be waiting in a gold Chevy Traverse.

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0: Building 312 South Georgia. Our main advisor is a kid's bicycle, gray in color with green wheels. It's been there for a couple of days. It's going to be more on the forest side of the road.
1: Nice.
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0: 1045 in the Hudson apartment parking lot, Kansas 28, 8425, Adam King Zebra, 8425, Adam King Zebra.

8425, Adam King Zebra, showing active on a 1999 Ford Explorer, to left of Zimmerman out of Arcadia. Expiration is 1226, it's negative.

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2: 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RP advised the neighbor's children prank called her at midnight last night. She'd like advice of options.
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1: 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Last of Paul, Ocean David, Lincoln Edward, Sam King, Ida. First of Anna, 1996-0307. 315 County, I'm 45, was that last 28, Olive and JFK.
0: 10-4. He returns. 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

0: deal number 136, Charles 016003, last name Begeman, first name Carson, date of birth 2006, 0112
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1: 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MCAC is down. 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

0: 7. 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
4: 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That 27 is valid, negative 29.
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1800-85-6962. Last of Barnes, Boy Adam Robert, Nora Edward Sam, first of John, 1980-0103.

36. 36, feeder out to 9th and Broadway, repeating 9th and Broadway, 1047. They were blocking traffic. They are working on getting the vehicles moved to a parking lot nearby. It's going to be a Chevy Silverado versus a Kia. 36.

Decision 3, Station 3, Nietzsche 10A for a medical emergency at 700 North Pine, 700 North Pine, patio area for a 78-year-old female. Obviously, she's not feeling well, getting shaky, can't breathe very well, short of breath. Time of page is 1606. She is conscious, alert, and breathing.

0: 317, and I'm just having portable issues again. 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
1: Good.
0: Tom, 202-249-017. Last of Russell, first of Zachary, 1986-0611.

0: Chevy Silverado out of Claremore, Oklahoma. It's going to be negative.
1: 10-4, I have an Oklahoma 27 when you're ready. David 28119174, repeat. David 28119174, last of Drake.

04030096. Last name's going to be Lincoln Edward Robert Tom Henry King Adam Sam Adam Mary Edward Charles Henry Adam Ida.

Sunny to Alma Fire. Alma Fire, I need you en route to 180th and 47th, South 180th and East 47th. A pole that snapped in half and it's just being held by a wire. 1618.

0: Cruz, 2013.
1: 10-4, Miami is 21 with the Heartland Company.
0: 10-4. It doesn't look like it's been shrunk. It looks like it just broke off.
1: 10-4, would you like me to cancel fire? We did dispatch him as well.
0: Yeah, there's no need for fire out here. The wires aren't down.
1: 10-4.
0: Road hazard is leaning towards the field. It's not in the road.
1: 10-4, thank you.

0: County to Alma Fire. Alma Fire, this is a cancellation page. Repeat, this is a cancellation page at 1623.
1: I just noticed my computer is not connected. It was showing I was still on my last traffic stop, but you know I'm 10-8, correct?
0: 10-4, getting them cleared up.
1: No, you're fine. My computer wasn't connected, so I don't think what I was seeing was accurate anyway.

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1: Thanks.
0: 169, 643rd, Kansas 281821, Adam Frank Sam.
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0: County District 15. Can I have you en route to 957 South 240th Street, 957 South 240th Street, for an accident, no injuries. It is a blue Toyota Corolla and a white Chevy Malibu. Nobody is blocking traffic at this time.
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0: 5-5-5, Lassa Pryor, Paul Robert Young, Ocean Robert, first of Henry, Adam, Ida, Victor, Adam, 1988, 0725, female.
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1: 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I'm going to update the call card. 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

0: presenting the 28 tons active 2017 Kia Sportage white in color to Sandy Jones. Active insurance, negative 29 out of Pittsburgh.
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0: County 2, Armafire, need to en route to 160 and 610, South 180 and 610, repeating South 180th and East 610 for a field that is on fire. There is no buildings or vehicles around it. 1648.
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0: Final address, Harmon County. Yes, sir, brother, 20 and route.
1: 10-4, it'll be in the area of South 180th and 610, South 180th and 110, maybe just west of 180th. It's a grass fire on the side of the road. No vehicles, animals, or buildings around it. 1651.

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your Missouri tag of Tom Mary 9 John 4 Young is valid negative. 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
0: 10-4.
1: Kansas 27 for vehicle 2.
0: Nice.
1: King 03-81-1679, last cook, first patients, Middle Elizabeth, date of birth 1999, 0408.
0: 10-4.

0: Johnny, I'd better check the fire out. 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
1: Don't worry.

0: 69 and 520 with Kansas Pitt State, Adam, George, Nora, 222. I've got the 27 when you're ready.
1: Thanks.
0: King 02, 87, 56, 70, class of Brown, first of Adam, 1990, 0421.
1: 10-4, that's 28, it's active, 2022 Lincoln Aviator, blue and color to 027, active engine, negative 20.

0: Joplin, repeat number 24 on Joplin. RP advice, he's walking northbound on Joplin, headed towards Walmart with a female. Various people keep driving by and honking the horn and yelling at him. He'd like to speak with an officer.
1: 48.

0: RP is going to be Darren Bracken. 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
1: 10-4, that is his name.

0: 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He made a report earlier today and said that somebody went back in again and damaged the garage door.
1: Okay, 10-4.

0: 9-0-7.
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1: 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It's not a traffic hazard. I'll be back today.
0: 10-4.

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0: You say that, return to a Lincoln.
1: 10-4.
0: 10-4. I have a Missouri 27.
1: Go ahead.
0: Mary 202-248-018, last of O'Brien, Ocean Boy Robert, Ida Edward Nora, first of Edward, 1972-0910.
1: 10-4.

0: Are you 17 and it's 10-4?
1: I'm going to be at I-2404 North Joplin for a moment. Attempt to make contact with the resident. Apparently they were screaming at these people walking down the road.
2: Taylor.

0: I'll go ahead and head there and collect information since you're down south. I think I probably need to respond to this anyway.
1: 10-4. Also, there's a recent need that I need to collect from now. If you could grab that for me.
0: 10-4. Is there a suspect in this case?
1: Yeah.
0: Yeah, it sounds like I probably need you to find them.
1: I agree. I'll give you 21.

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0: Fire will be extinguished and will be clear, see?

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0: this game.
1: Nice.
0: I'm a Simpson 45 on a blue Jeep, Missouri 28, Adam 917, Charles 2, both at North on 69, just past 650th.
1: Roger. China 317, 027, 3510, Adam David Henry returns to a 2018 Ford F-150 black in color, last of Collins, out of Gerard.
2: I was 10-4 on my 28. I have my Kansas 27 when you're ready for it.
3: 3-14, carry.
1: Go ahead, 3-17.
3: 3-15, carry. I'm heading to Arma. Have they stopped yet?
0: 10-4, we just stopped just north of 650. Yes.
4: Arma 50, you 28, returns active to a 2027 Jeep to Ian Holdings, negative
0: 10-9. 10-4, thank you.
3: Harmon, you
0: You can 22, I'll be fine, thank you.
3: Okay. 3-7, can I?
1: Go ahead.
2: King 01-81-3472, last of Collins versus Edward, 1955-06-23.

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2: Second, 10-27-2-0-3-2-4-9-8-8-3-2-0-3-2-4-9-8-8-3. Black and Foster, 2-0-7.

Kansas, from the Rocket Foster, first of Matthew. Date of birth 5/3/1993. Second one is going to be Rocket Timmerberg, first of Brian. Date of birth 3/17/2008.

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2: N90s with 47 South 90s for a possible 1047. I'll be advised there's a gray vehicle with a mailbox that's stuck under the vehicle. The driver is walking around, appears to be 1046.
3: 356.

0: just east of 200 at the bridge on 47.
1: Just what?
2: 317 County, Alabama, 47.
1: 309.
2: 1059980. Last of Henry, Ida, Nora, Tom, Nora. First of Sam, Henry, Adam, Nora, Adam, Young, Adam. 2006-0824, female.

0: 716 Chevy Impala to Austin Atkins out of GR, negative timing.
1: Confirm, I think that one's already been checked on. This other vehicle is going to be unrelated.
0: Definitely.

0: Julie Slager will be the driver of the second 28th that I ran. She's got help on the way. I'll be en route back to 98th and 47th.
1: Yes, sir.

0: I just received another call on 238 South 100 of a gray vehicle that was driving inside the bean field, was stuck, couldn't get out. He is driving recklessly. My RP still following him, advising they are heading north on 100 towards 47th Highway.
1: 10-4. 317, I'll go ahead and be en route to back him.
0: Thank you.
2: You are 24 County, I'm 23 on Osage.
0: 10-4.

County 2, Station 2, Station 2. Can I have you en route to 1 Mount Carmel Way? 1 Mount Carmel Way. It'll be Mercy ER emergency room. It's a 79-year-old male. He has a mass in his brain, getting transferred to KU. He is in room ED4 at Mercy, going to C as in Charles, A as in Adam, 6130. No drips, no vent, is conscious, alert, and breathing. Your time of page is 1729.

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2: Pittsburgh 36. South Broadway, repeat 515 South Broadway for shoplifting. RP advised a group of teenage boys stole several items, approximately five boys. They did already leave northbound in a silver four-door Honda. Partial 28 is 886 Adam Nora.

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0: King 01332014, last of Sayre.

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1: Good.
0: 10:15, en route to Gerard Medical Center, beginning 8293.
1: Different.
0: Charges, DUI, driving while suspended, leaving the scene of a crash.
1: Different.
2: I'll be here with the vehicle for now.

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1: 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That last call. Speaking with the homeowner.
0: 10-4.

0: 33 and 36. 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Repeating 2403 South Homer. Be advised, his father, Earl McGravin, 85 years old, has not returned any phone calls this weekend. RP is worried due to his current health affairs. RP would like to have an officer check on him and then have Earl give the RP a call back.
1: Wait. 36.

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0: Can I get you in aisle 304 West St. John, 304 West St. John. I'll be advised there was a female sitting outside of her business. 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Left heading south on Carbon. 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

0: 99 Ford F-150, the last of McGravin, first for Earl, and a Pittsburgh. Expires in August the 27th. It does not have any 21 information attached.
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0: Crimpton 77 at this time. I'm going to go back to the pink vehicle, speak to the RP, and try to get a better vehicle description.
1: 10-4, that'd be a good idea. 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

0: Это приветствую. 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E-700 for 8-10-47. 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So why for the pickup?
1: Evet.

0: 2307, the RP called back advising. The female told him that the passenger is 1046 took over the wheel and that's why they went into the ditch. They did leave heading south on 200, almost approaching 4th Street. White SUV, they weren't able to get a 28.
1: Hello.

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1: Go ahead.
0: I spoke with him. The person driving the vehicle is his girlfriend that lives with him that is allowed to drive it. For certain reasons, he's just not okay with what he thinks she's doing now. So he's been advised that it's not stolen and there's not really much we can do for him.
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0: I know the ETA given was 30 minutes or less. Do you know when that was, if I got a hold of them?
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Could be an Oklahoma 28, Barry David. 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

0: 26, 28 returns negative to a 2011 Chevy 2SK. Toast of Dowling out of Oklahoma and expires in July of 27.
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19, Lieutenant 1021 to Bremington Parsons. He's advising that he was over at a residence on West Forest to drop somebody off, and some of the residents came out and started threatening to assault him. He left in his vehicle, but he'd like an officer to speak with him about the issue.

317, 350.

Nick Marriott is going to be a property owner. Have about 30 foot of barbed wire fence that's down on the east side of the road.

County 307, you advised something about the fence in your last traffic. I was unable to copy it. Can you 10-9? Ten four.

0: That's 42. Tyler Edwards. He's over there with his mom's vehicle. He took it there to get some work done for an agreed amount. Now the person's trying to double the price. Back to their options.
1: Where is that guy? Nick Marietta is the property owner. About 30-foot of barbed wire fence has been knocked down. If you contact him, please.
2: Edward.

that Oklahoma 28 is going to be Mary, Ocean Mary, not 73, not Mary Ocean Davis.

0: Junction, 1998, Chevy GC12, it's out of Oklahoma. Expires on August 26th.
1: For a 47-year-old female, unable to breathe. Time of age is 1844.

0: 12 unit cattle. Also, the vehicle description was a 98 to 2000 white Ford F-150 extended cab with a dark complected female driver. They left northbound.
1: Thank you.

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I was hoping to make contact with the landowner.

0: Go through Pittsburgh. You can show me back in a 10-8. All parties were advised of their options.
1: District of 4836. 4836, we've been route to 210 West 21st, 210 West 21st. RP advised that the landlord broke into her home. RP would like officers to remove him. Currently trying to get more information.
2: 48.

0: 48 and 36, just for new information. The landlord will be in front of the residence. The RP will be inside the residence. The RP left the door unlocked after the landlord attempted to contact her. The landlord opened the door back up to continue to talk to her. The RP did not wish to do that.
1: 48.

0: just information there. Since any time with the landowner, I left him a voicemail.
1: Okay. Truck 26 County, show me 23.
0: 10-4.

0: 26, be advised, we do also have another animal complaint pending.
1: 10-4, officer, wrap. 10-4, officer, wrap up here as fast as possible.
0: 10-4.